Would you cry if you saw me crying? And would you save my soul tonight? Would you tremble if I touched your lips? Or would you laugh? Oh, please tell me this.

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I take one look at you, you're taking me out.

I've heard people say that too much of anything is not good for you, baby. But I don't know about that. There's many times that we've loved and we've shared love and made love. It doesn't seem to me like it's enough.

NDR 1 Welle Nord. Mein Radio. Mein Schleswig-Holstein. I hear a lot of stories. I suppose they could

They're only to hide my guilt and shame. I forgive you, now I ask the same of you. While we were apart, I was human too.